your fingers, and your fingers, and your fingers, and your fingers, and your fingers, and your fingers, and your fingers, and your fingers, and your fingers, and your fingers, and your fingers, and your fingers, and your fingers, and your fingers, and your fingers, and your fingers, and your fingers, and your fingers, and your fingers, and your fingers, and your fingers, and your fingers, and your fingers, and your fingers, and your fingers, and your fingers, and your fingers, and your fingers, and your fingers, and your fingers, and your fingers, and your fingers, and your fingers, and your fingers, and your fingers, and your fingers, and your fingers, and your fingers, and your fingers, and your fingers, and your fingers, and your fingers, and your fingers, and your fingers, and your fingers, and your fingers, and your fingers, and your fingers, and your fingers, and your fingers, and your fingers, and your fingers, and your fingers, and your fingers, and your fingers, and your fingers, and your fingers, and your fingers, and your fingers, and your fingers, and your fingers, and your fingers, and your fingers, and

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I do crazy things at night.

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We fell in love, so deep in love. Every time she sang.

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I'm gonna go out to you.

It's like when you were at work and you said to yourself, you know, I'm gonna have a good time tonight. I'm gonna go out. So you put on your favorite shoes or you put on your favorite jeans. And,

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You will be alone with the gods. There is no other feeling like that, and it will be better than anything else you can imagine. If you're going to try, go all

It happens everywhere in life. And my philosophy has always been this. You can follow the shit, but it's always going to take you down the most crowded road in life.

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And my philosophy has always been this. 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

And I just go to another place where people, other people don't go.

0: is lost, and fine distinctions based on acute reasoning are carelessly ignored in a headlong jump to a predetermined conclusion.
1: Gentlemen, in the mix.

of today revolve around the social science, those subjects which can accommodate any opinion, and about which the most reckless conjecture cannot be.

and your friend is saying your friend is saying your friend is saying your friend is saying your friend is saying your friend is saying your friend is saying your friend is saying your friend is saying your friend is saying your friend is saying your friend is saying your friend is saying your friend is saying your friend is saying your friend is saying your friend is saying your friend is saying your friend is saying your friend is saying your friend is saying your friend is saying your friend is saying your friend is saying your friend is saying your friend is saying your friend is saying your friend is saying your friend is saying your friend is saying your friend is saying your friend is saying your friend is saying your friend is saying your friend is saying your friend is saying your friend is saying your friend is saying your friend is saying your friend is saying your friend is saying your friend is saying your friend is saying your friend is saying your friend is saying your friend is saying your friend is saying your friend is saying your friend is saying your friend is saying your friend is saying your friend is saying your friend is saying your friend is saying your friend is saying your friend is saying your friend is saying your friend is saying your friend is saying your friend is saying your friend is saying your friend is saying your friend is sa

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1: Gentlemen, in the mix.

infatuations of today revolve around the social science, those subjects which can accommodate any opinion, and about which the most reckless conjecture cannot be discredited.

Tony Williams was playing drums. Ryan Carter, bass. Wayne Shorter, saxophone. And it was a really hot night. The music was tight. It was powerful. It was innovative and fun.

that was, it just sounded completely wrong. It sounded like a big mistake.